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He holds me tight and lets me go. He loves me now, he loves me. He holds me tight and lets me go.